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2: Man.
1: I don't know what to do.
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Ghana, Selassie I, Jah, Rastafari, the voice of Queen Omega, bigging up no other song but the Kingstone family. Yes, big up yourself, Dubes, Joff, Selector, no time for waste. Drop this rhythm, straighten at them, Selector,

race like desperados to his feet. 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"Hey, chief," says the cool cat, "no use crying over spilled milk.

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1: 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Rhymes. They say every man is put here for a purpose.